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Радіо Аверс.

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Your name's still on my coffee cup, I miss you. The way you chose the films we watched, I miss you, babe. If only I had told you that before, maybe I would never have to miss you. Singing by the kitchen sink, I miss you.

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Радіо Аверс.

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Радіо Аверс.

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Радіо Аверс.

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Радіо Аверс.

0: 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Аверс FM.
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2: Early morning. There's a message on my phone. It's my mother saying, darling, please come home. I fear the worst. How could you leave us all behind? There's so much to say, but there's so little time.